0: Last night, I turned the radio on for the midnight news. Suddenly, I thought I died of a broken heart when I heard the announcer say,
1: "Ladies and gentlemen, the king is dead. Elvis Presley just died in a hospital in Memphis, Tennessee. 42 years on this planet, but he'll be here forever."

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That's what you got. Yeah. Now let's go one.

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You're listening to the funkiest station in the nation. And today we're just modern talking.

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She brings me inner peace. 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She takes the sadness out of me. I make her cards on her birthday. She makes me a better man. I take her water when she's thirsty.

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Conversations hard and wild. But from time to time, he just makes her laugh.

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If you came with me, of course. And I'd file my nails so they don't hurt you. Lose those pounds. Learn about football.

Toledo, across from the depot. On a bar stool, she took off her ring. I thought I'd get closer.